0: They voted to back a war powers resolution to limit Donald Trump's use of military force against Iran. The Senate vote does not go to the US president for his signature, meaning its passage is largely symbolic. It comes as Tehran denies claims that it has agreed to allow nuclear inspectors into the regime. A Sydney mother who was attacked by a shark at an eastern suburbs beach has briefly woken from an induced coma. 34-year-old Leah Stewart has undergone multiple surgeries and has had her arm amputated. The Salvation Army says cost of living is forcing women to stay in unsafe relationships. Research conducted by the charity has found 30% of women have stayed in or delayed leaving an unsafe relationship because they could not afford to leave. Major Bruce Harmer says this shouldn't be happening in a so-called lucky country like Australia.
1: Yes, people are staying in unsafe relationships, not knowing really which way to turn, and this has been a situation for a number of years. And we want to be there to support those people who need to get out of a dangerous situation or a dysfunctional relationship.
0: Also making news, the ACCC is taking a Sydney-based weight loss business to court over allegations it falsely claimed its staff were medical professionals. There's concern a storm forecast to sweep past the WA coastline could drive more bird flu-infected animals towards Australia. Two cases of the H5N1 strain of the virus have been identified in the region. Checking sport, the West Tigers have announced the signing of centre Jake Arvelio from the Dolphins on a four-year deal. He's scored 28 tries in 54 appearances since heading to Redcliffe. In Socceroos camp, midfielder Jason Giria says they won't be pulling any punches against Paraguay on Friday afternoon, despite both sides only needing a draw to progress the knockout stage. And there are fears a hamstring injury could spell the end of Socceroos veteran Matt Leckie's World Cup campaign. That is the latest. I'm Sasha Foote.
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3: Yeah, very cloudy at the moment and some showers expected later on this afternoon. Just a little bit of a drop, about a millimetre or two there. Increasing for tomorrow, though, cloudy with showers up to 7 mils of rain again for Friday, and really increasing by the weekend up to 15 mils of rain. There are more rain for Sunday. Rain, go away. Not quite, though. A little bit fine for the moment, but as I said, showers coming this arvo. Top today, 21 degrees at 10:04. We've moved up to 18.

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American country singer Mary Chapin Carpenter, and that song Passionate Kisses off her most successful album from 1992. It was called Come On, Come On. I've got to say she's had quite a prolific career. She's released 18 albums all up between 1987 and just last year, and a string of hits as well. So quite a good career there for Mary. Hello, it's Jason McLean here for your Wednesday morning, 11 past 10, and some plenty more hits to come this hour. Roxy Music, Cliff Richard and the Shadows, also some Paul Young, Richard Marx, Simon and Garfunkel, and another theme song from a 1980s TV series. What's it going to be this time? You'll find out. Getting That Jive now with Dragon here at 104.9 Sunshine FM.

couldn't dance. You didn't even want me around. And now I'm back to let you know I can really shake 'em down.

0: 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Shadows and play some Sixpence, None the Richer and in the next 10 minutes or so, I'll be chatting with station sponsor 123 Travel, Cheryl, in once again to tell us all about the wonderful destinations that she's got planned. I always look forward to that, so talking with Cheryl in the next 10 minutes or so. If you're out and about on the roads and you're looking for the best petrol prices today, average for unleaded 91, it's going down quite well, 166.5, that's good. 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
1: Good morning to you. And this week we're heading north of the Arctic Circle to one of the most spectacular destinations in Scandinavia, Norway's breathtaking Lofoten Islands, or as some people say, Lofoten Islands.
0: Okay, I tell you what, they look incredibly beautiful. Are they really that good?
1: It honestly is, and you have to imagine dramatic mountains rising straight from the sea, beautiful, colourful fishing villages, white sandy beaches, and crystal clear fjords. It's one of those destinations that often exceeds expectations.
0: Okay, and when should people visit there? When's the best time?
1: Look, summer is wonderful for experiencing the famous midnight sun, where daylight lasts about 24 hours over there.
0: Wow.
1: If seeing the Northern Lights is on your bucket list, then September through to March is probably the best time.
0: Hey, apart from 24-hour daylight, what are some of the highlights there?
1: Visitors love exploring the picturesque villages of Rhine, Nusafjord and Henningsvær. There are spectacular coastal drives, fjord cruises, local seafood experiences. And you can also learn about the Viking history while you're there as well. So plenty of dramatic scenery for the photographers, and the weather and light are fantastic.
0: Okay, sounds very different from the rest of Europe by the sound of that.
1: Yeah, look, it really is, and the pace of life's a little slower as well. Scenery feels untouched. Strong connection to Norway's fishing traditions that have existed for centuries.
0: Okay, what other interesting facts you got? You always got some there.
1: Yeah, always one for you. Despite being located above the Arctic Circle, the Lofoten Islands enjoy surprisingly mild temperatures because of the Gulf Stream. Mm. And that's one of the reasons people have successfully lived and fished there for over 1,000 years.
0: If Norway's Lofoten Islands are on your bucket list for 2026 or 2027, visit station sponsor 123 Travel, Cheryl and the team there. They're shop 256 Burnett Street, Budrum.
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Richard Marks has it. Saw him live in concert last year. Got to tell you what, he's very, very good indeed. Has a string of hits, that man. So did Paul Young. Before that, Everything Must Change. He had a big solo career. Of course, he was the first voice in Do They Know It's Christmas? Remember that? And did you know he was also offered to sing Simply the Best, but he turned it down thinking it wasn't suited for the album he was making. Couldn't quite imagine him doing that song, but Tina Turner, she did a pretty good version, don't you think? Yeah, of course she did. Simon and Garfunkel got an early hit for them on the way. Also Atomic Kitten right after this from Cold Chisel. A song called Four Walls, 104.9 Sunshine FM. Morning.

0: More music, more memories, more often. 104.9 Sunshine FM, the original Hazy Shade of Winter there by Simon and Garfunkel, of course made famous later on in the 80s by the Bangles. And speaking of covers, Atomic Hit and the girl group from Britain doing a cover of Blondie's The Tide Is High. At 9 to 11 with Jason McLean this morning, just looking at the World Cup this morning, England, hey, nil all draw with Ghana. Apparently a lot of despair there. They missed a lot of chances to win. But as it turns out, I think England should probably progress to the next round of 32. Group matches being played up until Sunday. Australia's final group match will be against Paraguay. That's on Friday, midday. That's got to be on SBS. So midday you can catch that match. All we need is a draw to make it through to the round of 32, where everything from that point on is knockout. But what I like is a good giant killer, and every World Cup competition has those. Been closely watching that Cabo Verde. Ever heard of them? They're a small African nation off the west coast of Africa. Their population, 530,000. That's it. You consider the Sunshine Coast has 382,000. Their whole country is 530,000, and they've had a draw with both Spain and Uruguay, who are powerhouses in the world game of soccer, so they've done well. They take on Saudi Arabia, their final game on Saturday, and I'll tell you what, there'd be a big chance of winning that because they've lost to both Spain and Uruguay, and they've had a draw. How good's that, hey? 530,000, and they're really proving to be giant killers. So Cabo Verde, really keeping my eye on them at the moment.
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1: Hello, I'm Sasha Foote. One Nation leader Pauline Hanson says she fully supports paid parental leave, but businesses shouldn't be forced to extend government benefits. From July, new parents will be able to claim 26 weeks of taxpayer-funded leave, which is paid at the minimum wage. The Albanese government says the measure would be at risk if One Nation or the Coalition are back in power, but Senator Hanson maintains she has no problems with parental leave as long as businesses aren't required to make further contributions.
2: If it's put on big business or any business at all paid parental leave, they wouldn't be able to afford it. The cost of business these days is extremely hard. No, paid parental leave, got my full support.
1: The federal government has tasked the Energy and Competition watchdogs with investigating whether energy companies may have breached misconduct laws. Energy Minister Chris Bowen's concerns relate to attempts to push through increases in daily supply charges. A top charity helping disadvantaged students through school is appealing for help to close a funding shortfall which could leave thousands of students without support for the rest of the year. The Smith family is appealing for tax-deductible donations to its winter appeal as the end of the financial year approaches. Chief Executive Doug Taylor says donations can go a long way to helping young Aussies build a bright and positive future.
3: NAPLAN data tells us that a young person who experiences disadvantage in

0: Year 9 can be 4 to 5 years behind their peers in literacy and numeracy.
1: Thousands of Chery vehicles are being recalled due to a manufacturing defect which could cause the car's brake fluid to leak. The brake pipe on Tiggo 8 Pro models built between 2023 and 2026 could rub against the engine. Also making news, a terminally ill child aged under 12 has been given euthanasia in the Netherlands under relaxed assisted dying laws. A Sydney shark attack victim has spoken her first words after briefly waking from an induced coma. And the boss of Ambulance Victoria has stepped in to assist with the birth of a baby in Wangaratta. Jordan Emery was visiting a local ambulance station and neither of the rostered paramedics had delivered a baby before. He says it was an honour to assist.
2: We got on scene to a wonderful mum who was very well progressed in her labour, and she's the real hero of this story.
1: Checking sport at the FIFA World Cup, Croatia leads Panama 1-0. Earlier, England drew 0-0 with Ghana, while Portugal thrashed Uzbekistan 5-0. Swans midfielder Errol Goulden will return from a shoulder injury in tomorrow night's AFL clash with the Brisbane Lions. Broncos veteran Ben Hunt says Dane Gagai would be welcomed back to Brisbane with open arms should the Knights centre-elect for a homecoming next season, and the PGA Tour will move to a two-tier system for players from 2028. That's the latest. I'm Sasha Foote.
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4: Gee, it's looking rather nice at the moment. Fine, sunny. It looks a little bit of cloud about, but apparently a shower or two later on this afternoon. Just some light rain, though, around about a millimetre's worth there. Increasing tomorrow, though, up to 7 mils of rain, and even more by the weekend. 15 mils by Saturday, and again for Sunday, hopefully clearing away by early next week. Top today, 21 degrees at 11:04. We've moved up to 19.

More music, more memories, more often. 104.9 Sunshine FM, classic Bob Dylan. Lay, Lady Lay, and had Fine Young Cannibals before that. She Drives Me Crazy. You know they got that name from the 1960 movie, All the Fine Young Cannibals, starring Robert Wagner, Natalie Wood. A couple of the band members saw the big title on a poster and thought, yep, that's a good name for a band, even though they hadn't actually seen the movie. What about that, hey? It's Jason McLean here for your Wednesday morning at 10 past 11. Great songs to come this hour. Glenn Medeiros is having a birthday today. I'll play his biggest hit. Also Tina Turner, got some Roy Orbison, Shania Twain, Scott McKenzie, and a one-hit wonder from the early 80s. Nothing like a good one-hit wonder. Continuing now, this classic from Lynn Randell. Ciao, baby. Sunshine FM.

0: 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John and Vangelis, I'll Find My Way Home. At 17 past 11 with Jason McLean this morning. Hits on the way shortly from Glenn Medeiros, the birthday boy. Also Tina Turner and Roy Orbison. Also have a look at things that happen on this day once upon a time as well. Hey, I'll tell you what's happening this Friday. Bullcock Street, Calandra, going to be closed off for the Winter Wonderland Street Party. What a great event this is, running from 4 till 8 p.m. There'll be a whole lot of live music, street performances, interactive activities, kids rides and free face painting for the kids as well. And there's going to be some great markets too, late night shopping, great food. And what about this, right? One of the highlights of the evening will be the rare chance to experience falling snow. Okay, now it is artificial snow, but you can sit there and just feel what it's like to get snow falling on you. It's all part of this Winter Wonderland Street Party. Fantastic event happening this Friday in Calandra from 4 to 8. Mark that one in your diary.
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0: More music, more memories, more often 104.9 Sunshine FM with the Big O and Penny Arcade, Tina Turner, Steamy Windows before that. And the birthday boy, Glenn Medeiros, he's turning 56 today. That was his big hit, Nothing's Gonna Change My Love For You. At 29 to 12, other birthdays surely. Having a look at some of the things that happened on this day for June 24. And a home video recorder was given to public demonstration for the first time on this day in 1963. Julia Gillard became Australia's first female Prime Minister on this day in 2010. Brexit in the UK, who can ever forget this, occurred on this day in 2016 when the UK voted to leave the European Union. And Julian Assange returned to Australia a free man on this day in 2024, just a couple of years ago there. As I said, Glenn Medeiros having a birthday. Also having a birthday today, Raylene Boyle, great athlete for Australia. She's turning 75 today. AFL legend Michael Tuckey played 426 games. I believe that's still a record. He's turning 73 today. Cricket star from England, Stuart Broad, enemy number one here in Australia. He's turning 40 today. He was a great player, I've got to say. Soccer star Lionel Messi playing for Argentina at his sixth World Cup. He's 39 today. What an absolute legend he is. And so too is Mick Fleetwood. He's having a birthday. The drummer and founder of Fleetwood Mac. Yeah, Mick Fleetwood, turning 79. There's some of the birthdays and events happening for this day, June 24.
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0: More music, more memories, more often. 104.9 Sunshine FM. Delightful voice there of Mary Hopkin, Tema Harbour. And also had Peter Allen by Coastal before that. At 19 to 12 with Jason McLean this morning. Got a couple of one-hit wonders on the way. One from the early 80s and the other from the flower power era, you could say. Right now, continuing with this, Shania Twain. Good song for a wedding, this. You're still the one. Sunshine FM morning.
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0: 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Another One Hit Wonder from the Flower Power era before that, Scott McKenzie's Don't Be Sure to Wear Flowers in Your Hair, San Francisco. And Shania Twain's You're Still the One. That was my wedding song from 28 years ago. We actually chose that before it even became a hit. And what a hit album that was for Shania Twain. You know, 16 songs on that Come On Over album. 12 of them were released as singles, including You're Still the One, From This Moment, Man, I Feel Like a Woman, Don't Be Stupid. That Don't Impress Me Much. Well, it was that impressive. It sold over 40 million copies. And it remains the best-selling album ever by a woman and the best-selling country album of all time. Now, that's what I call a hit.
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What a classic that was. Arthur too, that was even funnier when he went poor and got rich again. It's 5 to 12, got your latest news, sport and weather very shortly, followed by Lou Phillips keeping you company till 3 this afternoon. Today's fun fact before I go. You know, in Formula One racing, no car has the number 13. Hardly surprising. Have yourself a wonderful day. 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
1: Hello, I'm Sasha Foote. The opposition claims the Albanese government is deliberately targeting people who manage their own superannuation funds. Labor has reached a deal with the Greens to pass its contentious changes to capital gains tax and negative gearing. The legislation will also prevent people from using their self-managed super fund to borrow for a property purchase. Liberal leader Angus Taylor says the whole policy is a mess.
2: Labor hates self-managed super funds. They want all super funds run by big industry super fund bureaucracies because they're their mates. Self-managed super funds, which is a creation of Australians themselves, they manage them and run them and control them. They hate them.
1: The Albanese government claims generous paid parental leave entitlements would be at risk if One Nation were to gain power. From July, taxpayers will fund 26 weeks paid leave for new parents, where they'll be paid the minimum wage. Labor argues conservative parties don't believe in the benefit, but One Nation has rejected the government's claim. The boss of Ambulance Victoria has stepped in to deliver a baby girl at a regional ambulance station targeted in an arson attack. Paramedics made an urgent page when a mother in labour presented to the Wangaratta station. Jordan Emery says it was very special to put back on the gloves and support the baby's safe delivery. A national suicide prevention outcomes map has been developed to measure which services are working on the front line. The World First Initiative will provide policymakers with the evidence required to address deaths by suicide. National Suicide Prevention Officer Head Dr. Alex Haynes says the current approach isn't working.
3: We're really dependent on just looking at the number of people who have died by suicide, but that doesn't really tell us what we could do to prevent people from reaching that point of crisis.
1: Outgoing British Prime Minister Sir Keir Starmer has met with his likely successor, Andy Burnham, for the first time as part of his handover of power. Mr. Burnham could become the UK's new leader within weeks if no other candidates enter the Labour leadership challenge. And four Republicans have voted to back a war powers resolution to limit Donald Trump's use of military force against Iran. The Senate vote does not go to the US president for his signature, meaning it's passed.

0: message is largely symbolic.
1: Checking sport, Broncos half Ben Hunt admits it's now or never for the Premiers, with their hopes of a title defence slipping away. They head into Friday night's battle with the Roosters in the midst of a six-game losing streak. Croatia has defeated Panama 1-0 at the FIFA World Cup. Earlier, England and Ghana drew 0-0, while Portugal thrashed Uzbekistan 5-0. And Australia has maintained its perfect record at the Women's T20 World Cup, winning by 113 runs over Pakistan in Leeds. That's the latest. I'm Sasha Foote.
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3: The forecast for the rest of your Wednesday afternoon on the Sunshine Coast: partly cloudy and a slight chance of showers in the late afternoon. Maroochydore, Caloundra, Nambour and Noosa Heads are all 21 degrees and Mullaney's 19.

Colorado, Firefall, and You Are the Woman. The Brothers Gibb before that with Night Fever for the 70s double play. Good afternoon. I'm Lou Phillips. It's great to have you listening on your Wednesday afternoon. More music coming up next with the sensational sound of the Little River Band on 104.9 Sunshine FM.

0: Another classic ballad written by Burt Bacharach, recorded by the beautiful Dionne Warwick, Anyone Who Had a Heart, from 1963. I can't imagine anyone else singing that song. American folk rock duo Brewer and Shipley before that with One Toke Over the Line. I thought it was One Toe Over the Line. And the Little River Band for the triple play, Shut Down, Turn Off. More great tracks are coming up with John Lennon's son Julian on 104.9 Sunshine FM.
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0: Australian country music duo Brooke McClymont and Adam Eckersley with their 2023 release, What Are You Waiting For? 80s band The Flowers, who are now Icehouse before that, with Can't Help Myself, and Julian Lennon kicking off the triple play with Salt Water. He sounds so much like John in that song, doesn't he? 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

0: 17 minutes to 1. News, weather and sport are coming up at 1 o'clock. I hope you're enjoying your Wednesday afternoon tunes. John English and Get Your Love Right. Jackie DeShannon before that with What the World Needs Now is Love, Sweet Love. I couldn't agree more. And Boz Skaggs for the triple play, Breakdown Dead Ahead on 104.9 Sunshine FM.
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0: think it's so lonely, Becky Bay. Well, they're so lonely, they'll be so lonely, they could die.
1: That was written by a school teacher in Jacksonville, Elvis Presley's Heartbreak Hotel. Oh, there's got to be a story there. Leslie Gore and It's My Party from 1963. Well, there's no crying today, just lots of fantastic music to soothe the soul. Like Air Supply and Taylor Swift, coming up before the 1 o'clock news on 104.9 Sunshine FM.

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1: Hello, I'm Emily Minnie. Latest data shows consumer prices continued to rise, but at a slower pace. Australia's inflation rate has come down 0.2% to 4% for the year to May. The cost of housing, food and transport increased, but prices for other goods and services were lower. Labor claims a collapse in auction clearance rates and falling house prices is just a market correction. Following changes to capital gains, negative gearing and trusts, confidence in the property market is deteriorating. The Albanese government argues the adjustments, which are expected to pass with the support of the Greens, will make housing now more affordable for younger Australians. Housing Minister Claire O'Neill has told the ABC the market is doing its job.
2: I think the housing market's cyclical in Australia, a very uncontroversial comment. We see periods of very significant house price growth and then we see the market make a correction, and that's what we're seeing at the moment.
3: So we're in a market correction now?
2: That's correct.
1: Parents will be able to access almost $30,000 in paid parental leave to help care for a newborn or adopted child. The scheme will be extended by the federal government from the 1st of July. Fresh tourism research data shows international visitors injected $1.5 billion into the Australian economy in the year to March. That is an increase of more than 20% on the previous year, but the fuel crisis saw domestic spending fall, with most local visitors choosing a day trip over road trip plans. France has experienced its hottest day on record as a heatwave lingers over Europe. Dozens of drowning deaths have been recorded across France and Germany since Thursday. Red heatwave alerts are in place across Spain, Italy and the UK. In a special address at London Climate Action Week, United Nations Secretary General Antonio Guterres issued this warning.
4: We have just lived through the 11 hottest years ever recorded. And today, this city and far beyond are experiencing the hottest day of the year with higher temperatures to come. London isn't just calling, it's cooking.
1: Also making news, there's concern a storm forecast to sweep past the coastline of WA could drive more bird flu-infected animals to Australia's coastline. And new research shows unpaid carers could be $45,000 better off if super was paid on carer payments. Checking sport, a masterclass from Elise Perry has steered Australia to a 113-run victory over Pakistan at the Women's T20 World Cup. She produced a knock-off 71 from 48 balls before taking two wickets. There are reports the Perth Bears will be given a $500,000 salary cap concession to strengthen their roster ahead of their entry to the NRL next year, and at the FIFA World Cup, England has been held to a nil-all draw by Ghana. That's the latest. I'm Emily Minnie.
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5: The forecast for the rest of your Wednesday afternoon on the Sunshine Coast. Well, there's a few clouds starting to gather over those beautiful blue skies. Shower or two predicted for late in the afternoon. 21 degrees in Noosa, Caloundra, Maroochydore and Nambour, with Mullaney and the Hinterland only 19 degrees.

Oh, how could you say no? All the way from Texas, the king of country music, and he's a producer, an actor, and a rancher. Oh, the list goes on. George Strait and I Just Want to Dance With You. Another super talented singer-songwriter and science fiction author. Who knew? Janis Ian and Fly Too High from 1979. But we've got a funky LA band called Three Dog Night. They're going to bring us some joy now on 104.9 Sunshine FM.

0: Man was formed in 1970s New York by Debbie Harry, who was nearly captured by Ted Bundy after being offered a ride. How scary would that have been? Blondie and the Tide is High. Sydney blues and funk band Dynamic Hypnotics before that with Soul Kind of Feeling. And Three Dog Night kicking off the triple play, Joy to the World. Such a great variety of music with more coming up soon on 104.9 Sunshine FM.
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0: Talented Aussie songstress, oh, can you say that? Natalie Imbruglia and Shiva, released in 2005. And looking a lot like the Beatles' North London band The Honeycombs, with a female drummer, which was unusual back in 1964, Have I the Right? Danish Aussie Hans Poulsen for the three in a row. Boom shalalalo. I hope your Wednesday is cruising along nicely. Smokey are coming up soon on 104.9 Sunshine FM.
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0: After he was fired as manager of the Spice Girls, Simon Fuller formed British pop group S Club 7. Don't Stop Movin' from 2001. Country singer Juice Newton before that, and Angel of the Morning. And Yorkshire band Smokey for the triple play, It's Your Life. Sherbet coming up before the 2 o'clock news on 104.9 Sunshine FM.
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forgotten about that song from the 90s. Swedish band The Cardigans and Love Fool. Sherbet before that with Rock Me Gently. And what a classy exit from Darrell Braithwaite, knowing when to walk away, leaving a brilliant legacy of songs. But we'll always be riding on the horses, Darrell. Stevie Wonder will take us to the 2 o'clock news on 104.9 Sunshine FM.

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1: Hello, I'm Emily Minnie. Latest data shows a drop in headline inflation as a temporary reduction in the fuel excise pushes down petrol prices. The CPI has slowed to 4% for the year to May. Once the lower fuel excise is stripped from the figure, the underlying rate of inflation has risen. Federal Treasurer Jim Chalmers says the result is still better than many other countries.
2: We are realistic. We're not complacent about the future trajectory of inflation, but you'd rather headline inflation coming down than going up. That's what we're seeing today. And the trimmed mean measure reflects these broader price pressures that we've identified for some time, including in our budget.
1: One Nation leader Pauline Hanson says she fully supports paid parental leave, but businesses shouldn't be forced to extend government benefits. From July, new parents will be able to claim 26 weeks of taxpayer-funded leave, which is paid at the minimum wage. The Albanese government says the measure would be at risk if One Nation or the Coalition are back in power, but Senator Hanson maintains she has no problem with parental leave as long as business isn't required to make further contributions.
3: My concern is if it's put on big business or any business at all to pay parental leave, they wouldn't be able to afford it. The cost to business these days is extremely hard. So, no, paid parental leave, got my full support.
1: Outgoing British Prime Minister Sir Keir Starmer has met with his likely successor Andy Burnham for the first time as part of his handover of power. Mr. Burnham could become the UK's new leader within weeks if no other candidate enters the Labour leadership challenge. A new plan is being put forward by the New South Wales state opposition to overhaul the green energy transition in the state. The coalition would create a new renewable energy zone in metro areas and scale back a zone in the New England region facing community pushback. Shadow Energy Minister James Griffin says the plan would eventually help bring down power prices.
4: It'll deliver reliable, clean energy to the state of New South Wales, and it will importantly share the benefits and the opportunities that that energy will bring to both rural and regional communities and people in the city.
1: Also making news, Victorian taxi and rideshare drivers who refuse passengers with assistance dogs could have their accreditation suspended or cancelled under expanded rules. Checking sport, former Socceroos goalkeeper Mark Bosnich believes coach Tony Popovic will start his goal scorers in Friday's game against Paraguay. Popovic caused a major shock when he dropped Nestori Irinkunda and Connor Metcalf to the bench against the US. Bulldog star Bronson Cherry has reportedly met with rival clubs after being dropped for the second time this season, and Australia and Ireland squads for August's AFLW clash in Sydney have been finalised. Zimpi Fish and Chloe Malloy have been picked from the Swans. That's the latest. I'm Emily Minnie.
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5: The forecast for the rest of your Wednesday afternoon on the Sunshine Coast. Well, it's looking a little grey out there. The clouds have multiplied. Shower or two predicted for late in the afternoon. 21 degrees in Noosa, Caloundra, Maroochydore and Nambour, with Mullaney and the hinterland only 19 degrees.

One of the members of the British Invasion synth pop era in the late 80s, Howard Jones, and Like to Get to Know You Well. And one of the most popular bands in the world in the 60s, The Byrds and Tambourine Man. 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

0: Now, there's a good date night song. This is Sunshine Coast Radio Station on your Wednesday afternoon. It's 18 minutes past two. I hope you're having a great day. Classic soft rock from 70s band Dr. Hook, Sharing the Night Together. And another Texan singer, PJ Proby, Nikki Hokieki. Frida Payne kicked off the three in a row with Band of Gold from 1970 on 104.9. 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

0: British music group and one-hit wonders, The First Class with Beach Baby from 1974 and winning Best Pop Release for Scar in 2005, Missy Higgins. Robbie Williams' old pop group Take That with the triple play with their 90s hit Pray. 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

0: One of the most successful duos in Australian history, Savage Garden, the beautiful ballad, I Knew I Loved You from 1999. And from the 1975 album Venus and Mars, which I'm sure a few of you have got a copy of, Paul McCartney and Wings, Letting Go. Jimmy Barnes literally kicking off the triple play with Working Class Man. 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

Eurovision winners Katrina and the Waves, and they are Walking on Sunshine. Now, that's a good warm-up song. The Seekers before Katrina and I'll Never Find Another You, or maybe Have a Mother's Look. Oh, it's time for me to go. Byron Quayle will drive you home after the news at 3 o'clock. Thanks for listening. I'll be back tomorrow at midday. Stay listening to Ringo Starr and the Eagles, a great double to take us to the news on 104.9 Sunshine FM.

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1: Hello, I'm Emily Minnie. The temporary reduction to the fuel excise has helped slow headline inflation, but it's not all good news for interest rates. Latest data shows the CPI is at 4% for the year to May, a slight reduction on the April result. But once the lower fuel excise is removed, the underlying rate of inflation has risen, and it's this number the Reserve Bank takes into account when setting rates. The Albanese government claims if One Nation gains power in Australia, the party would threaten paid parental leave entitlements. From July, parents with a newborn or adopted child will be able to take 6 months off work and receive the minimum wage. The government argues the measure will help parents spend more time with their children during a formative period. Social Services Minister Tanya Plibersek says that would all be at risk if One Nation gets control of the nation's finances.
2: When you look at paid parental leave, the first thing to say is, of course, we're proud of the expansions we've made. We'll always look to do more to support working families, but we also need to protect what we have from the Conservative parties who would cut it if they could.
1: The head of Ambulance Victoria has helped deliver a baby while visiting his employees in the state's northeast. Then the call came through at Wangaratta. The paramedics on duty revealed they'd never delivered a baby. Chief Executive Jordan Emery says it was an honour to step in to help.
3: Despite what people say about chief executives, one of the things I miss most about my current role is actually getting out and caring for patients.
1: A major review has found most IVF add-ons have no proven fertility benefits. Up to 90% of IVF patients pay for extras, including steroids, plasma injections, and acupuncture during treatment. New research by the Salvation Army shows people suffering prolonged economic hardship are feeling disconnected from mainstream society. The Salvos surveyed more than 4,000 Australians seeking emergency relief support and found 3 in 5 were losing sleep over their financial situation. Major Bruce Hammer says people are needing some kindness and love.
4: Just say hello to people that you walk past, especially if you feel that they're disadvantaged or marginalised, and help them feel that they're part of your community, that they do matter and that they do belong.
1: Also making news, there's concern a storm forecast along the WA coastline could drive more bird flu-infected animals to Australia. Checking sport, Matthew Leckie has been ruled out of the Socceroos World Cup clash with Paraguay due to a hamstring injury. The 35-year-old was subbed off during Australia's loss to the US. The West Tigers have announced the signing of centre Jake Avarillo from the Dolphins on a 4-year deal. And Australia has maintained its perfect record at the Women's T20 World Cup, winning its fourth match by 113 runs over Pakistan in Leeds. That's the latest. I'm Emily Minnie.
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5: Partly cloudy is the forecast for the rest of today across the coast. A medium chance of showers in the north, but a slight chance elsewhere. Right now in Nambour, 20 degrees.

double play of Aussie music kicking off Drive today. Riptide from Vance Joy there, and before that, Marsha Hines and From the Inside. Good afternoon, Byron Quayle is my name. It's great to have you along on this Wednesday here on 104.9 Sunshine FM. Lots of music to come over the next few hours.

0: At 18 past three, The Bad Loves. And I remember, before that, Smokey Robinson. 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

Miley Cyrus with her big song from last year, End of the World. Before that, Ross Ryan from the 70s and I Am Pegasus. It's 28 past three, and let's keep this music going as we head back to the 70s. The Doobie Brothers now, Long Train Running on Sunshine FM.

0: If you are having a, we won't say bad, but suboptimal day, I reckon it's nothing a dose of Sunshine FM can't fix. Some good music, some good fun on your Wednesday afternoon. That one, Daniel Powter from 2005. Before that, from the Doobie Brothers and 1973, Long Train Running. In the next 10 minutes or so, I reckon a bit of Keith Urban and a touch of Dire Straits here on 104.9 Sunshine FM. Stay.
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Keith Urban there, Making Memories of Us. And before that, Sophie Zelmani from 1995 with Always You. 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

0: King, Elvis Presley with Burning Love from 72. And before that, from 78, Dire Straits and Water of Love. It is 9 to 4, which means the news and weather not far away at 4 o'clock. On the other side of the news, though, loads more music to come, including some Neil Diamond, a bit of America, and some Lighthouse Family, too, just to name a few. 104.9 Sunshine FM.
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2: The Probus Club of Kerramundi meets at 9 a.m. on the second Wednesday of each month at the Caloundra Indoor Bowls Club, Burke Street, Golden Beach. 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

0: But once the excise is stripped from the numbers, underlying inflation has risen. Shadow Treasurer Tim Wilson says it's this figure the Reserve Bank looks at when considering rate movements.
1: Australia still has a fundamental inflation problem that's caused by government spending. That means when Australians go to the supermarket, they're paying more for the fewer goods they're getting into their trolley. What we have is a government in complete denial about the consequences of their policies.
0: There's concern a storm forecast along the West Australian coastline could drive more bird flu-infected animals to Australia. It's believed two cases detected in the region washed up from remote hotspots such as Heard Island. BirdLife Australia director and wildlife ecologist Mike Bamford says the weather system does increase the risk of more infected seabirds landing on the mainland.
2: If the birds are a bit sick, they're even more likely to get blown inshore. It depends. There are so many variables. It depends on how the storm, how strong is wind direction, whether there are birds close inshore already that are more likely to get blown in.
0: Two dead migratory birds found in South Australia have also been sent away for testing. A heatwave lingering over Europe has seen France experience its hottest day on record. In France alone, there have been 40 drowning deaths since Thursday, with another half a dozen recorded in Germany. Red heatwave alerts are in place across Spain, Italy and the UK. New testing confirms a crater found in outback Western Australia is the oldest on Earth. Advanced mineral dating techniques show the crater was likely formed when an asteroid hit Earth 3 billion years ago. Professor Chris Kirkland from Curtin University says the planet looked very different then.
3: So we know that the planet was covered by an ocean at that stage, so there's very few land masses above that ocean. And we know that there was like basalt flows, so basalt flows exploding out and coming out underneath water, just like Hawaii today.
0: And fresh tourism research data shows international visitors injected $1.5 billion into the Australian economy in the year to March. Checking sport, Bulldogs centre Bronson Cherry appears to be on his way out of Belmore after being dropped for the second time this season. Melbourne and Parramatta have reportedly held talks with the 25-year-old. There are reports the Perth Bears will be given a $500,000 salary cap concession to help strengthen their roster ahead of their entry into the NRL next year. And at the FIFA World Cup, England has drawn nil all with Ghana. That's the latest. I'm Emily Minnie.
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5: A mostly clear rest of the day for the coast. A slight chance of a shower in the north and a near zero chance elsewhere. Right now in Mooloolaba, 19 degrees.

0: Doug Parkinson at 4:09. I'll be around. And before that was Sam Cooke with Cupid. Good afternoon. Byron Quayle with you here on Sunshine FM this afternoon. Great to have your company. Loads of music over the next hour or so. The Lighthouse family on the way. Some ONJ.
1: Venture a highway in the sunshine.
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0: America there, Adventure Highway, written by Dewey Bunnell, about a childhood memory. It's a symbol of escapism and the romanticized allure of California. Before that was Neil Diamond and Thank the Lord for the Nighttime. It is 16 past four here on Sunshine FM.
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Melissa Etheridge and China Crisis in that double play here on Sunshine FM. Local news headlines this afternoon from the Sunshine Coast News.com.au. Noise, dust and temporary detours are expected as work ramps up across areas in the coast. The design and pre-construction works on the Wave Stage 1, that's the rail line from Biewa to Caloundra, are set to begin this month after the Queensland Government appointed contractors to deliver the next phase of the project. This includes site investigations and it will run until early 2027 and inform the detailed design ahead of major construction, expected to start next year subject to approvals. This is going to include ground and road surface testing at permitted areas only, as well as topographical land surveys. So that Wave project and some brand new public transport for the coast, not far away. That story from Sunshine Coast News. Let's keep this music going with the Lighthouse Family and High on Sunshine FM. When you're

0: John Mayer and Waiting on the World to Change at 23 to 5. Before that, the Lighthouse Family and Hi. In the next 10 minutes, I think some Olivia Newton-John on the way here on Sunshine FM.
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0: Laughter in the rain, Neil Sedaka. Certainly could be some laughter in the rain in the next few days. Thursday, Friday, Saturday and Sunday all got a high chance of showers with up to 15 millimetres expected on Saturday, but only about 8 or 10 across the rest of the week. Before that was Olivia Newton-John and Physical and Scott English with Brandy. 104.9 Sunshine FM, Aqua, around the corner.
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Cliff Richard and The Day I Met Marie. Before that, Joni Mitchell and Big Yellow Taxi. It is 7 to 5, almost the end of the working day if you are at work. News and weather coming up at 5 o'clock. Now though, John Butler Trio, Sunshine FM.

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1: Hello, I'm Jevison Shaw. The federal government is playing down an increase in the underlying rate of inflation, which could see another interest rate hike. Latest data shows headline inflation slowed to 4% in the year to May as a result of the lower fuel excise. But once the excise is removed,

0: admits there's more work to do to regain voter trust as rival One Nation continues to eat into the coalition's primary vote. There are calls for super to be paid on the carer payment to ensure people who step out of paid work to care for loved ones don't retire in poverty. A Super Members Council report suggests this would deliver an average $3,000 a year in super to about 334,000 unpaid carers. Chief Executive Misha Schubert says paying super on the carer payment is a practical and fair step towards recognising the economic value of unpaid care.
1: More than one in seven women typically have primary caregiving demands for someone who's got a disability or an aged, frail person between the ages of 45 and 65, and that can reduce their retirement savings really significantly as well as their earnings.
0: New tourism figures reveal Queensland's visitor spending hit a record $45.5 billion in the year to March. International travellers alone injected over $8 billion into the state's economy, that number up 35% on last year. Flight Centre Chief Executive Graham Turner says interest in domestic travel has contributed to the jump.
2: There's certainly some of the short-haul Asian countries are coming in, and China and Japan and New Zealand are obviously coming in at high numbers. And the other thing that's happening is that Australians are holidaying domestically more than they normally would, particularly because of the Middle East conflict.
0: Also making news, dozens of drowning deaths as a heatwave lingers over Europe. Checking sport, master coach Wayne Bennett is shrugging off Latrell Mitchell's latest injury blow. The Rabbitohs star is out for a month with a torn calf after sitting out the past month with a back injury. Eels legend and reserve grade coach Nathan Kalis has accepted the Hull KR job in the Super League, vacated by Chiefs bound Willie Peters. And Cristiano Ronaldo has become the first player to score at six World Cups with a brace in Portugal's 5-0 win over Uzbekistan. Wins also for Colombia and Croatia. That's the latest. I'm Jefferson Shaw.
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4: Mostly clear for the rest of today across the coast. A slight chance of a shower in the north and a near zero chance elsewhere. Heading for a low of 12 overnight and then a top tomorrow of 21 degrees. High chance of showers, most likely in the afternoon and evening.

Dave Edmonds, Girls Talk. And from UP40 and Chrissy Hind, I Got You Babe, kicking off this hour of the program. Good afternoon, Byron Quayle is my name. Great to have your company on this Wednesday here on Sunshine FM. On the way, a bit of Rod Stewart for you, the Culture Club, and Glen Campbell too. Now, head to the noughties with a song from Michael Bublé, this one called Everything. 104.9 Sunshine FM.

0: That's Ricky Lee Coulter with All We Need Is Love. 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

kind of fitting having that song today because the original Toy Story came out 31 years ago and the new version, Toy Story 5, the latest iteration in the series, released just last week on Thursday the 18th of June. So if you're after something to do with the kids for the upcoming school holidays, or even the grandkids on the upcoming school holidays, that very well could be a film to go and see. Before Randy Newman and Lyle Lovett was The Turtles with Eleanor. And now, Rod Stewart from the 70s, I Was Only Joking, here on 104.9 Sunshine FM.

0: is over without costume change. The principal would like to leave the stage. 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

0: 27-6. That's James Rain, Motors Too Fast. And before that, I Was Only Joking from Rod Stewart. Don't remember what joke it was, but I'm sure he was only joking. In just a moment, The Cause and Vicky Sue Robinson on Sunshine FM.
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0: Very sage advice from Glen Campbell, especially with all the, let's just say, craziness in the world. Try a little kindness. Before that, Vicky Sue Robinson and Turn the Beat Around, and The Cause, I Never Loved You Anyway. Well, that might be a bit hurtful, but we'll keep moving on. James Taylor, up after this on Sunshine FM.
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Do you really want to hurt me? Do you really want to make me cry? No, no, you do not. That's Culture Club. And before that, James Taylor with Every Day here on Sunshine FM. It is 6 to 6. The news and weather coming up. Now, Marvin Gaye and Kim Weston, It Takes Two.

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1: Hello, I'm Jefferson Shaw. A third case of bird flu has been detected in Australia, this time in South Australia. The first two cases of H5N1 were confirmed in Western Australia. The federal government says the disease is spreading from migratory birds. Agricultural Minister Julie Collins says it's being taken seriously by state and federal authorities.
2: At this stage, there is no evidence of any mass mortalities. There is also currently no evidence of infection in poultry or in our agricultural production system, and there continues to be a low risk to human health. We're taking the detection of the H5 bird flu seriously.
1: Analysts believe the Reserve Bank will increase interest rates when the board holds its next meeting. Latest data shows the temporary reduction in the fuel excise has helped to show headline inflation 4% for the year to May. But once the fuel excise is stripped from the number,

0: April 21, 2020 and July 31, 2022. Police are assuring Melburnians further arrests will be made after a gang of up to 50 thugs on e-bikes allegedly terrorised motorists in the city's west. Around 12 were seen armed with weapons, kicking the windows of a car and assaulting the driver. A 17 and an 18-year-old have been charged. The Salvation Army says cost of living is forcing women to stay in unsafe relationships. Research by the charity has found 30% of women have stayed in or delayed leaving an unsafe relationship because they couldn't afford to leave. Major Bruce Harmer says this shouldn't be happening in Australia.
1: People are staying in unsafe relationships, not knowing really which way to turn, and this has been a situation for a number of years.
0: And overseas, a recent outbreak of Ebola virus in the Democratic Republic of Congo has become the second largest recorded in the area since the virus was discovered. Checking sports, Eagles co-captain Tom Trbojevic believes his side has learned some harsh lessons from their goal point loss to the Bulldogs. Manly blew numerous opportunities to win the game before it went to extra time. The West's Tigers have signed Dolphins speedster Jake Averillo on a four-year deal. Australia has maintained its perfect record at the Women's T20 World Cup, winning its fourth match by 113 runs over Pakistan in Leeds. And Colombia has qualified for the FIFA World Cup knockout stage. That's the latest. I'm Jefferson Shaw.
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3: Partly cloudy is the forecast for tomorrow. 21 degrees the top and a high chance of showers, most likely in the afternoon and the evening. The Bureau says about 7 millimetres, the maximum possible rainfall for tomorrow.

That's Donovan with Mellow Yellow. And before that, Jim Croce, I Got a Name. And in my case, it's Byron Quayle. Great to have your company at 10 past 6. Loads of music this hour, including the Velvettes, a bit of Guy Sebastian, some Hot Chocolate, and the Divinyls too. Let's keep this rolling as we slow things down just a touch. Tears in Heaven from Eric Clapton now. 104.9 Sunshine FM. Good evening.

0: The lead single from the 1979 album Screaming Targets, that's Jojo Zepp and the Falcons. Hit and Run. And before that, the incredible Eric Clapton with a live version of Tears in Heaven. 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

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And before that, he was really saying something from the Velvettes. This now from Guy Sebastian. Angels brought me here. 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

0: Gotta love a bit of hot chocolate on a Wednesday evening. Let's go crazy. Before that, from 2003, Guy Sebastian and Angels Brought Me Here. The time 27 to 6, 27 to 7 on Sunshine FM.
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in that triple play, the one, the only, Darrell Braithwaite with the horses, the Eurythmics, and Don't Ask Me Why, and kicking off that three in a row, the Divinals, Ain't Gonna Eat Out My Heart Anymore. The time is 14 to 7, and this one now from the 1960s, Smokey Robinson and the Miracles, with the Tracks of My Tears, Sunshine FM.

0: in that triple play, Nancy Sinatra, and How Does That Grab You, Darling? Suspicion from Terry Stafford, and Smokey Robinson and the Miracles with The Tracks of My Tears. It's 5 to 7, which means I've got to start getting out of here and making way for Noddy, who is on your radio after 7 p.m. This coming up on his program, he's got a bit of Carole King for you, a bit of McGinnis Flint, and Bob Marley and the Wailers. That's just a sneak preview, but stay tuned for Noddy with the 70s at 7 after 7 o'clock here on Sunshine FM. Have a great evening, and I'll catch you next time.
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Well, now you can sit down and relax. That was Supercharged. You got to Get Up and Dance. And kicking off the 77 with Noddy, the Carpenters, Hurting Each Other. Here's a great song from the Sanford Townsend Band. It's called Smoke from a Distant Fire. 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

0: Pussycat just took us down the Mississippi, and before that, the Sanford Townsend Band, Smoke from a Distant Fire. After the short break, Don McLean, If We Try, Sunshine FM, and the 70s at 7 with Noddy.
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0: Doesn't she have some great music? Carol King with Jazzman. Before that, McGinnis Flint, When I'm Dead and Gone. And kick off the triple play, Don McLean, If We Try. Well, we're going to go back to the Rocky Horror Picture Show very shortly on the Sunshine Coast radio station, 104.9 Sunshine FM and the 70s at 7.
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0: Yes, wouldn't it be great to have the good times again? For the Good Times from Ray Price, released in 1970. Before that, Helen Reddy's Peaceful, One Love, Bob Marley and the Wailers, and Science Fiction, double feature from Richard O'Brien from the Rocky Horror Picture Show. Did you ever see it? 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

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So till tomorrow night, this is Noddy with the 70 to 7. Thanks for listening and enjoy the rest of your evening. I'm going to leave you with songs from the Electric Light Orchestra and The Pretenders. Till tomorrow, this is Noddy, Sunshine FM.

It's a groovy little number. This is Sunshine Coast Radio Station. I'm Lou Phillips. It's great to be with you on your Wednesday night. Let's break up the week a bit with perfect couple of hours of music. Early 80s new wave band QED with Everywhere I Go, with up-tempo ballad and perfect saxophone solo from Sir Elton John. Little Genie that kicked off the hour. ABBA, now for you on 104.9 Sunshine FM.

0: Oh, how good was that four in a row? Chicago band Styx and Babe. The Black Sorrows doing what they do best with Stir It Up and vocal group with the Dance Moves In Sync, Bye Bye Bye. With ABBA kicking off the four in a row, Lay All Your Love on Me. 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

0: Oh, that song, it still resonates, doesn't it? From the album Business As Usual, Men at Work and Down Under. The music video is really iconic as well. A Beautiful Ballad by Tina Arena before that, The Greatest Gift from 1994. And Pete Murray, Opportunity. More music coming up soon with a bit of country from Linda Ronstadt on 104.9 Sunshine FM.
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0: Who knew Billy could sing like that? You might recognise the Judy Garland original from the Wizard of Oz movie. That was Billy Thorpe and the Aztecs cover, Over the Rainbow, 1964. What a classic. The Beatles before that with Twist and Shout, and that was originally recorded by the Top Notes until the Beatles made it a hit. That's also from 1964. And the beautiful voice of Linda Ronstadt with Blue Bayou, just for the triple play. 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

I haven't heard that song in ages. It's so relatable. 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Let's reach out for another great song by the Four Tops, now on 104.9 Sunshine FM.

The husky vocals of legendary jazz and soul singer Renee Geyer and Say I Love You from 1981. And a bit of nostalgia with the McCoys, Hang On Sloopy from 1965. I hope you're enjoying the variety of tunes we're playing tonight. Talking of variety, the Eagles now on 104.9 Sunshine FM. 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

0: He was the guy that wrote My Eyes Adored You and Lady Marmalade, the brilliant Kenny Nolan and I Like Dreamin' from 1976, the soulful voice of Wendy Matthews before Kenny, Friday's Child, Amy Grant with another 90s hit single, Baby Baby, and the Eagles for the superb four in a row, Witchy Woman. Well, the music will put a spell on you. 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

0: He's literally known as the Song and Dance Man. Australian folk singer Mike McClellan, Song and Dance Man. Steel string guitar legends, the Everly Brothers before that with Crying in the Rain. And R&B soprano Shanice, I Love Your Smile. Well, we love yours too, Shanice. And I'm excited. The Pointer Sisters are on their way on Sunshine Coast radio station 104.9 Sunshine FM.
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0: Giving it a retro, upbeat sound, every instrument was recorded live on Delta Goodrum's Solid Gold, released in 2020. What a great song. Good on you, Delta. The Tokens before Delta doing a cover of Solomon Linda's South African release in 1939, The Lion Sleeps Tonight or Wimaway. The Pointer Sisters for the three play. I'm so excited. Well, so am I. We have more great music coming up on your Wednesday night on Sunshine Coast radio station Sunshine FM.
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She's got a great voice, brilliant songwriter, singer and activist, New Yorker, Sophie B. Hawkins, As I Lay Me Down from 1995. And all the way from WA, ooh, I'm a poet, San Groper's Voyager and At the Halfway Hotel. The Chiffons now on 104.9 Sunshine FM.

ARIA Hall of Fame inductees, Crowded House and Better Be Home Soon. Oh, that's a great song. And the Chiffons before that, One Fine Day for the double play. Ooh, I did it again. It must be time for me to wind it up tonight. Thanks for your company. I hope you had fun and enjoyed the music. To close off the show, a very special treat, the amazing duo Barbara Streisand and Donna Summer. Enough is enough. Turn it up loud. I can never get enough music on Sunshine Coast radio station 104.9 Sunshine FM.

Welcome to The Late Show. I'm Simon Taylor, and you just heard 1927 with Tell Me a Story, and open up the show with Backstreet Boys and Everybody. Tonight I'm going to feature some music from INXS. I've got Ganga Jang, also some Dragon and Bob Seger. But right now, let's go to Martina McBride and I Love You on Sunshine FM.

0: Kenny Rogers with You Decorated My Life. Before that, you heard Jet and Look What You've Done. You also heard Eric Carmen with Never Going to Fall in Love Again. And on that love theme, we started off those four tracks with Martina McBride and I Love You. Coming up soon, I've got Bob Seger and the Silver Bullet Band. 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
3: 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She was a sensible and hardworking woman who raised an illiterate peasant girl who went on to change the course of French history. Evening and matinee performances will be on from the 3rd to the 11th of July at 16 Mitchell Street, Nambour. 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

This is the Sunshine Coast's radio station, 104.9 Sunshine FM, and that was Dragon with Still In Love. Before that, you heard Michael Bolton and Said I Loved You, But I Lied. And at the top was Bob Seger and the Silver Bullet Band with Till It Shines. And up soon, I've got some Gloria Estefan. 104.9 Sunshine.

0: I always like a bit of Ganga Jang. That was Waiting in the Wind. Before that, Huey Lewis and the News with If This Is It, and Gloria Estefan with Cuts Both Ways. Can't get those words out. Cuts Both Ways. Coming up soon on Sunshine FM, I've got Helen Shapiro.
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And you just heard Barry Manilow with Looks Like We Made It and Helen Shapiro with Walking Back to Happiness. Coming up next, In Excess. 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

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And I just played you Paul Norton with Stuck on You and Diana Ross with Upside Down. Going to feature some music tonight from Tim Finn. I've got you two, also Lionel Richie and Tracy Chapman. But right now, let's kick off four in a row with one of my favourite late 70s tracks. This is Cold Chisel with K-San.

0: Jealous Guy by Roxy Music. Before that, you had Jerry and the Pacemakers with Pretend, also Cliff Richard and the Shadows with Don't Talk to Him, and at the top was Cold Chisel. Coming up soon, I've got some Tracy Chapman for you on the Sunshine Coast's radio station, Sunshine FM.
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0: And that was Shannon Knoll with his very famous cover of the Moving Pictures track, What About Me? I'm never sure whether I like the cover or that version better, but maybe they're both good. Before that, Randy Van Wommel with And I Just Needed You Most, and Tracy Chapman with Crossroads. And up soon, I've got some Lionel Richie for you on the Sunshine Coast's radio station, Sunshine FM.
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And I just played you Tony Worley with Velvet Waters. Before that, Loggins and Messina with Your Mama Don't Dance. And at the top was Lionel Richie with Hello. And up next, let's move to U2.

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1: Caloundra Uniting Church hosts Messy Church on the fourth Saturday each month at 56C Queen Street, Caloundra, from 4:45 to 6:45 p.m. Join them for action songs, a message, followed by fun activities and dinner. 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

Susan Boyle with I Dreamed a Dream, and you two with One. And next on Sunshine FM, I'm moving to the Supremes. 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
1: Caloundra Chorale and Theatre Company is pleased to announce the return of Cinderella under the direction of Pat Atkinson, reviving the pantomime she created 34 years ago. 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Evening and matinee performances are on from June the 26th to July the 5th at the Caloundra Chorale and Theatre Company, 3 Piringa Street, Wattulla.
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1: The Probus Club of Kerramundi meets at 9 a.m. on the second Wednesday of each month at the Caloundra Indoor Bowls Club, Burke Street, Golden Beach. 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
1: Good morning. Welcome to Thursday. We're looking at a top of 21, maybe 5 or 6 millimetres of rain. A partly cloudy day with a high chance of showers likely this afternoon and this evening. 13 overnight, 21 coming up for Friday, another 5 or 6 millimetres of rain. A high chance of showers and southerly winds Saturday, up to 15 millimetres of rain possible. Temperature range of 13 to 20.

0: No, Little Miss can't be wrong. That's the Spin Doctors on Sunshine FM and Railroad Gin, a good Brisbane band, and You Told the World. It's 5:15. Coming up soon, we'll hear the Commodores. There's also music on the way from Neil Diamond on Sunshine FM.
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On Sunshine FM, there's the John Butler Trio, Trippin' On You, and the Rolling Stones. Before that, the Honky Tonk Woman. There was a National Soccer League or National Premier League soccer match played in the area last night. We'll find out more about that when we have local news headlines a bit later this hour on Sunshine FM.

0: Susie Quattro on Sunshine FM at 24 to 6. Weather today, partly cloudy. The high chance of showers, most likely this afternoon and this evening. Maybe 5 or 6 millimetres of rain. A top of 18 at Mullaney, 21 for Maroochydore, Nambour and Noosa Heads, and 20 for Caloundra today. Overnight 13, 21 for Friday. Bit more rain about tomorrow. Southerly winds, and for the weekend, maybe up to 15 millimetres of rain on Saturday, another 10 possible on Sunday. Top temperatures of 20 on both days.
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2: Hey, I'm glad you came in here tonight. I'm so itching to dance.

More music, more memories, more often, 104.9 Sunshine FM. And Patti McLean, an Austrian singer. She was with the band Silver Convention. She had the solo hit with Lady Bump, and before that, Rod Stewart and Downtown Train, going back to 1990. It's 5:45. 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

Gypsy Queen, it's Country Radio on Sunshine FM at 11 to 6. Local news headlines and the ABC's reporting a police investigation has uncovered a major insider fraud plot allegedly targeting a Sunshine Coast construction company. The hacking of sensitive data potentially contributed to the company missing out on hundreds of millions of dollars in projects. Six men have been charged with fraud offences and two have been sentenced after pleading guilty. And in sports news, in National Premier League football, Sunshine Coast Wanderers drew 1-1 with Brisbane City. The match played last night at Ballinger Park at Budrum. That's the very latest in local news headlines on the Sunshine Coast radio station 104.9 Sunshine FM. So

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2: Good morning, I'm Toby Goff. The nation's chief spy agency warns while the terror threat level remains at probable, it underestimates the true danger Australians face. ASIO has delivered its annual threat assessment, warning our security environment has deteriorated faster than expected. The organisation says it's foiled 14 significant terror-related cases since the Bondi Beach massacre. ASIO Director General Mike Burgess says the terror threat system could be overhauled.
3: Australia's terrorism threat level remains at probable, but I don't believe the system was designed for a situation like the one we face now. Probable does not tell the full story. The next level on the scale is expected, which applies when we have intelligence about a specific attack.
2: The federal government's controversial tax reforms are expected to pass through Parliament today. Labor struck a deal with the Greens to rein in the capital gains tax discount and negative gearing concessions from July next year. Money raised as a result will be used to fund a $250 tax offset for all workers and an instant $1,000 deduction for expenses. An investigation's underway in France to identify anyone exposed to the nation's first confirmed Ebola patient. The doctor, who returned from a humanitarian mission combating the outbreak in Central Africa, is now isolating in a stable condition. The WHO's Emergency Health Director, Dr. Abdirahman Mahmoud, says the risk to the public remains low.
4: And I would like to take this opportunity to really appreciate the rapid action taken by the French authority. WHO continued to assess the risk to the global population and France remain low and will update this.
2: The US Senate has approved a measure demanding President Donald Trump halt the war in Iran or seek congressional approval for further military action. The largely symbolic resolution could have political ramifications, signifying a rare rebuke by lawmakers of the president. It's the first time since 1973 both chambers of Congress have approved a concurrent resolution instructing a president to end military action. A third bird has tested positive for the H5 bird flu on Australia's southern coast. A giant petrel has been stricken with the virus in South Australia. Authorities say there's no indication it's spread from two birds with the virus in WA. Checking sports, South Sydney coach Wayne Bennett is calling on his team to make a statement in tonight's clash with Parramatta. Despite losing Latrell Mitchell to injury, the Rabbitohs are favourites to beat the Eels. New Zealand Rugby has announced it'll not be reissuing the Super Rugby licence owned by the now defunct Moana Pacifica, meaning the competition will revert to 10 teams next season. And Chris O'Connell has defeated Bernard Tomic in the second round of qualifiers for Wimbledon. I'm Toby Goff. There'll be more headlines soon.
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5: 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And right now we have 16 degrees in Bulloolabar, Maroochydore and Caloundra, looking at a top of around 21 today. It'll be partly cloudy, a high chance of showers, likely this afternoon and this evening, maybe up to 6 millimetres of rain. 13 overnight and 21 for Friday. Could be more rain about, maybe 5 or 6 millimetres, and there's southerly winds on the way as well. And a wet weekend coming up. Up to 15 mils of rain possible on Saturday, another 10 on Sunday. Top temperature of 20 on both days.
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5: There's a broken down vehicle to watch out for, and that's on the Bruce Highway at Meriton Plains, the on-ramp from Caloundra Road. No blockage, but it's southbound towards Aura, and there's no delays expected there. We just need to drive with caution. There's also heavy traffic developing at the moment, and that's on the Bruce Highway, Deception Bay through the Pine River Bridge. No blockage, but it's in the southbound lanes towards Brisbane, and delays are expected there. We need to allow a little bit of extra travel time if heading that way this morning. With the time at 6:04, that's the latest on the local traffic.

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She's had some solo hits too, that one being, of course, Small Town Rumours. We continue the music on Sunshine FM.

0: 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There's Shakira, Whenever, Wherever, and Golden Brown from The Stranglers. 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

0: 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That's Firefall and Strange Way. That band actually consisted of Kenny Loggins' former rhythm section in his band, including the bassist George Hawkins and the drummer Tris Imdeden. A good band, Firefall, the song there called Strange Way. On Sunshine FM, it's 26 past 6.
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0: And Queensland Traffic's advising there's a stationary vehicle on the Bruce Highway at Meriden Plains near the on-ramp from Caloundra Road. There's no blockage, but a southbound towards Aura, no delays are expected. We just need to drive with caution. If you're heading to Brisbane, there is heavy traffic at the moment, and that's around the Pine River Bridge area from Deception Bay to Pine River Bridge. There's no blockage, but southbound towards Brisbane. Delays are expected there. We need to allow a bit of extra travel time if heading that way this morning. That's the latest on the local traffic on Sunshine FM.
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On the Sunshine Coast radio station, Sunshine FM, Blondie and Sunday Girl. And before that, Beg, Steal or Borrow from the New Seekers. Weather-wise, we have a partly cloudy day coming up, and we do have a bit of a high cloud about at the moment. Currently 15 degrees in Mullaney. Across the coastal strip, there's been about half a millimetre of rain since 9 o'clock yesterday. There'll be a little bit more rain about today, 5 or 6 millimetres with that partly cloudy day. And a high chance of showers likely from this afternoon through this evening. Top of 21, 13 to 21 for Friday. Again, about 5 or 6 millimetres of rain. Southerly winds across the weekend. Saturday and Sunday, tops of 20. Overnight lows of 13. And around about 15 millimetres coming up on Saturday. Possibility of around 10 on Sunday. 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

0: 1975 was the year for that one, from John Denver, and Calypso was released in Australia as a double A-side at 45 RPM single, and on the other side of the record was another big hit of his called I'm Sorry. Both songs featured on his album called Windsong. It's 19 to 7. We'll take another look at local news headlines in a few minutes on Sunshine FM.
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2: The Coolum Beach Combined Probus Club for the retired and semi-retired meet at the Coolum Parisian RSL on the first Tuesday of the month at 9:15 a.m. They have a special guest speaker at each meeting, followed by lunch at one of the local clubs. 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

Chantuzzi's on Sunshine FM and Wanna Be Up. Music coming up soon from FR David. We'll hear some Los Bravos as well. Local news headlines for this morning. And the Sunshine Coast News says a petition opposing Sunshine Coast Council's 9.7% average rates increase has reached more than 3,000 signatures amid ongoing community concerns. Sunshine Coast residents are being urged to encouraged to shop, dine and spend locally as part of Buy Local Day on Saturday. It's a region-wide initiative supporting more than 39,000 small and medium businesses that power the local economy. Sunshine Coast News says visitors will soon be able to walk along the newly opened section of beachfront footpath. That's in front of the Mooloolaba Surf Club. The upgrade set to welcome school holiday crowds later this week. And in women's Queensland Premier League football, Sunshine Coast Wanderers drew 1-1 with Brisbane City. That match played last night at Ballager Park at Budrum. That's local news headlines on Sunshine FM.

0: This news report is brought to you by White's IGA, Perigian Beach, Mount Coolum, Bligh Bligh, Mooloolah, Baringa and Forest Glen. 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
2: Good morning, I'm Toby Goff. The nation's chief spy agency says while the terror threat level remains at probable, the alert system hasn't kept pace with modern risks. ASIO has delivered its annual threat assessment, warning extremists now contain a range of ideologies, most of which involve anti-Semitism. NATO's top boss has met with the US president in a bid to ease growing tensions between America and European nations. Donald Trump renewed threats to leave the military alliance, arguing its allies are failing to provide their share in defence spending. Speaking with leaders at the White House, NATO's Secretary General Mark Rutte maintains many nations are doing their part.
3: Take, for example, Germany. From day one, they all did what they promised to do, and this led to the fourth between 4,000 and 5,000 US planes taking off from Europe. It would have been very difficult to do Iran without having Europe as a power protection platform.
2: The Pentagon has already launched a review that could reduce the number of American troops stationed in Europe. Back home, the Albanese government's contentious tax changes will pass through Parliament today after reaching a deal with the Greens. From July next year, the capital gains tax discount and negative gearing concessions will be reined in. The money raised from the measures will help fund a $250 tax offset for all workers and an instant $1,000 deduction on expenses. A Western Sydney man has been charged with producing and possessing child abuse material, including around 100 images detectives allege were generated with artificial intelligence. Federal police seized two phones, a laptop and a hard drive from a home at Seven Hills. The 29-year-old has been refused bail to face court in September. The number of homeowners making profits from the resale of their properties has reached its highest level in more than two decades. 96% of residential property resales had a national profit in the March quarter, the strongest result since 2005. Cotality's research director Tim Lawless says it could be the peak as house prices fall.
4: We probably will start to see a trend towards fewer homes reselling at a profit. But remember, most homes are held for a long period of time.
2: And the UK has recorded its hottest June day in nearly 60 years as a severe heatwave shows little signs of relief across Europe. Checking sports, South Sydney coach Wayne Bennett is calling on his team to make a statement in tonight's clash with Parramatta. Despite losing Latrell Mitchell due to injury, the Rabbitohs are favourites to beat the Eels. New Zealand Rugby has announced it will not be reissuing the Super Rugby licence owned by the now-defunct Moana Pacifica, meaning competition will revert to 10 teams next season. And Chris O'Connell has defeated Bernard Tomic in the second round of qualifiers for Wimbledon. I'm Toby Goff. There'll be more headlines coming up soon.
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5: 15 right now at Nambour and Mullaney, a top of 21 today. Partly cloudy with the high chance of showers likely this afternoon and this evening, and maybe 5 or 6 millimetres of rain. 13 overnight, 21 for Friday. Another 6 mils of rain possible tomorrow. Southerly winds Saturday looking at 13 to 20 and up to 15 millimetres of rain possible.
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5: Traffic is slowing on the Kalowna Road, the approaches to the Kuanaway Link Road at Corbould Park. And the traffic also slowing on the Sunshine Motorway around the Mountain Creek area. Nambour Connection Road at this stage looks okay. Nicklin Way is okay at the moment. It will slow down, though, a little bit later on this morning. And if you're heading to Brisbane, there is a bit of a problem with traffic. There's a report of a crash on the Bruce Highway. That's just to the north of Mango Hill. So be very careful in that area if you're driving that way. That's the very latest on the local traffic with the time at 7:04.

1987 was the year for that one for Kylie Minogue. I Should Be So Lucky, the Bangles there too. And If She Knew What She Wants to kick off the music for the hour. 11 past 7 at Sunshine FM.

0: on Sunshine FM. There are the Monkees. Last Train to Clarksville, Lauren Wood before that. Going back to 1990 with the song Fallen. Paul Kelly is coming up soon on Sunshine FM.
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Yes, Paul Kelly and the Messengers on Sunshine FM. And Careless, it's 22 past 7. There's an event coming up today at the Palm Woods Memorial Hall. Sounds like it'll be pretty good too. It's called Upbeat Arts at Home. And it'll be a chance for everybody to get together and connect and experience the program in a warm and informal setting. You'll also hear some wonderful music from the choir. You'll be able to meet their members, volunteers and the team and get a feel for what they do every week. There's also going to be a lunch served at around 12 o'clock. A small cost of $5 for the lunch. Admission to the event is free, though. If you want to find out more about it, head to the Sunshine Coast Council website. You do need to book a ticket if you want to go to that. Head to events.sunshinecoast.qld.gov.au for more information happening today. That's from around about 11 o'clock, 11:30 at the Memorial Hall at Palmwoods. 23 past 7, Sunshine FM.

0: That's Sydney singer and songwriter Amiol and Love Song. Marvin Gaye before that and Sexual Healing. It's 7:30 now.
1: 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Traffic.
0: There's a broken down vehicle on the Bruce Highway at Meriden Plains near the on-ramp from Caloundra Road. There's no blockage, but it's southbound towards Aura. No delays are expected. We just need to drive with caution around that area. There's also a stationary vehicle on the Bruce Highway at North Lakes after Plantation Road. No blockage, but it's impacting traffic northbound towards Sunshine Coast around the Caboolture area. No delays are expected there. There's heavy traffic on the Deception Bay. Actually, a Bruce Highway, Deception Bay through to Pine River Bridge. No blockage, but it's southbound towards Brisbane. Delays are expected, so allow some extra travel time. And the traffic is slowing around Mountain Creek and on the Caloundra Road as well. That's traffic with the time of 29 to 8.
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And the Bee Gees, You Should Be Dancing. Of course, it featured Barry, Robin and Maurice Gibb, but with that song, they also featured brother Andy in the group, so he was a Bee Gee for a very short time there. John Paul Young as well, Where the Action Is. Coming up, we'll hear some Cher. Weather-wise today, showers increasing, top of 21, a top of 21 for Friday as well. More rain, about 5 or 6 millimetres, and a bit more rain coming up on Saturday, up to 15 millimetres possible. Alicia Keys now, Empire State of Mind, part 2 on Sunshine FM.

0: On Sunshine FM, there's Alicia Cook. We know her better as Alicia Keys. And the song there, of course, was Empire State of Mind, Part 2, or Broken Down. 17 to 8, we'll take a look at local news headlines in a few minutes on Sunshine FM.
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It's 9 to 8. In local news headlines, Sunshine Coast News reports a $50 million program designed to make Southeast Queensland entities more digitally adept is open for applications. The Local Digital Priority Project Grants Program is aimed at eligible local government, industry groups and private and public entities and all not-for-profit organisations. The funding is intended to improve access to essential online services. Also, the ABC is reporting that a police investigation has uncovered a major insider fraud plot, allegedly targeting a Sunshine Coast construction company. The hacking of sensitive data potentially contributed to the company missing out on hundreds of millions of dollars in projects. Local news headlines on Sunshine FM.

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1: Good morning, I'm Toby Goff. Concerns are continuing to be raised over Labor's tax changes as the legislation is set to pass federal parliament today. The Greens are supporting the government's move to rein in the capital gains tax discount and negative gearing concessions, but Independent Senator David Pocock argues the legislation is being rushed, leading to unintended consequences. Meanwhile, Angus Taylor says he won't comment on anonymous sources suggesting his leadership is being questioned by Liberal colleagues. News Corp reports a growing number of MPs are worried about his lack of cutthroat against One Nation's Pauline Hanson. Senator Hanson believes we should abandon multiculturalism and become a monoculture, but Mr. Taylor is told today he supports a version of multiculturalism, but everyone needs to abide by Australian values.
2: I'm not going to comment on anonymous backgrounding. What I focus on is our plan, holding Labor to account, and with respect to the issue we were just talking about, and multiculturalism that says you can have different rules for different people, that's not what Australia is.
1: Australia's chief spy agency has delivered its annual threat assessment, warning it's now contending with security risks from everywhere and all at once. ASIO says while the terror threat level remains at probable, the alert system hasn't kept pace with modern extremism, which now contains a mix of ideologies. A French doctor who was treating patients in the Democratic Republic of the Congo has become France's first confirmed Ebola patient. The nation's health ministry maintains the risk of transmission to the general public is very low. At least 269 people in Central Africa have died from the latest outbreak. Today Show host Karl Stefanovic could be dumped over a podcast episode in which he spoke with a prominent far-right influencer in the UK. Nine entertainment bosses have held crisis talks overnight after the episode was pulled from platforms before being shared in full by One Nation leader Pauline Hanson. Entertainment editor Peter Ford says the interview with Tommy Robinson likely wasn't the issue, but other factors may be involved.
3: Number one was when he dropped a very cosy promo with Tommy walking along like best mates and using some slang words.
1: And the banking regulator wants Australia's biggest lenders to share their cybersecurity tools with their smaller rivals. Checking Sports, South Sydney coach Wayne Bennett is calling on his team to make a statement in tonight's clash with Parramatta. Despite losing Latrell Mitchell due to injury, the Rabbitohs are favourites to beat the Eels. New Zealand Rugby has announced it will not be reissuing the Super Rugby licence owned by the now-defunct Moana Pacifica, meaning competition will revert to 10 teams next season. And Chris O'Connell has defeated Bernard Tomic in the second round of qualifiers for Wimbledon. I'm Toby Goff. There'll be more headlines coming up soon.
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4: Currently 16 degrees at Currumundi, looking at a top of 21. Partly cloudy today, a bit of rain about as well, maybe about 6 millimetres, and mostly during the afternoon and evening. Overnight 13, top of 21 for Friday, partly cloudy with the high chance of showers and southerly winds. Bit of rain about on the weekend as well, maybe up to 15 millimetres on Saturday. Temperature range of 13 to 20.
0: Sunshine FM traffic.
4: There's heavy traffic on the Sunshine Motorway, and that's, of course, around the Mountain Creek area. And there's heavy traffic too on Calanda Road, the approaches to the Kawanaway Link Road. There's a broken down vehicle to watch out for. There's several of those, and one of them being on the Bruce Highway at Meriden Plains, the on-ramp from Calanda Road. No blockage, but it's southbound towards Aura. We just need to drive with care there. There's also a broken down vehicle on the way to North Lakes and the Bruce Highway. So watch out for that, not far from North Lakes. There is a bit of heavy traffic if you're going to Brisbane this morning as well, impacted by roadworks, so allow another 10 minutes or so for the trip to Brisbane this morning. That's the latest on the local traffic.

0: I'm Alive, Electric Light Orchestra on Sunshine FM, and Helen Reddy there as well. 20 past 8. Coming up shortly, we'll celebrate Global Beatles Day. That's what it is today, one of those quirky days. Well, that day's been going since 2009 to celebrate the efforts of the Beatles. And I'll actually play a Beatles song in a few minutes' time, which features Eric Clapton on the lead guitar. And he recorded his part of the song in only one take. We'll find out what it is in a few minutes on Sunshine FM.
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0: 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Diesel's $1.67 this morning at Liberty Tanawa. Premium diesel, $1.78 at Forest Glen. Unleaded 95 is $1.69 at Tanawa and LPG, $1.14 at Blaiblai, Warana and at Coochin Creek. 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
0: There's heavy traffic on the Sunshine Motorway around Mountain Creek area. Also on Kalowna Road, the approaches to the Kwanaway Link Road at Corbett Park. Sunshine Motorway to the north is looking okay. Nambour Connection Road is looking all right as well. Bit on the slow side on Nicklin Way around Watella and Warana. If you're heading to Brisbane, there is some slow traffic. That's around the North Lakes area. But it's roadworks impacting on traffic there, so drive with caution. That's the latest on the local traffic with the time now at 27 away from 9 o'clock.

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9: And a very good morning to you, sir. How are you this morning?
10: Excellent. Trevor, how about yourself, mate?
9: Very well, thanks. I'm looking forward to some top-line rugby league. In fact, we have the Eels and the Rabbitohs. They're kicking off at about 10 to 8 tonight at Combank Stadium in Sydney. That should be a good game.
10: Yeah, it should be an absolute cracker. Obviously, Latrell Mitchell out injured again, which is a problem for South, but I still think South can get the chocolate, so I'll go South to win that one.
9: The Titans and the Doggies, they're playing tomorrow night. That'll be at Gold Coast.
10: Yeah, the Titans have had some really good improvements this year, and even though the Bulldogs have come off a bit of a winning run, I think the Titans might get them at home, so I'm going to go to the Titans to win that one.
9: What about the Dolphins and the Warriors? They're playing at Suncorp over the weekend on Saturday from 3 o'clock.
10: Yeah, one of the matches of the round, this one. Obviously, the Dolphins are going along extremely well, and the Warriors sitting, I think, second on the ladder, so I'm going to go to the Dolphins. They're just in really good form, so particularly at home, so the Dolphins to win.
9: There's a match coming up at Townsville. That's on Saturday. The Cowboys taking on the Panthers.
10: Another good game. Both teams, yeah, obviously Penrith setting standards again, and it's pretty hard to tip against them. So even though it's at home against the Cowboys, I still think the Panthers will win that one.
9: The Sea Eagles playing the Storm. That'll be happening on Saturday from around 7:35 in Canberra.
10: Yeah, another good game. I'm leaning towards the Storm. They've found a bit of form, so I'm going to go to the Storm to upset the Eagles, I think, yeah.
9: Okay. The Knights of the West Tigers, they're playing in Newcastle. That'll be on Sunday afternoon around 4 o'clock.
10: Yeah, I think the Knights playing at home. It'll be a tight game, but I think the Knights at home just should sneak home.
9: Okay. Good on you, Kerrod. Thanks for your time today. We look forward to another chat next Thursday morning.
10: My pleasure, Trevor. Have a good day, mate.
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I Go to Rio, taken from his album Taught by Experts. And before that, The Dingoes, the original version of Way Out West. It's 17 to 9 now. 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

Peter Frampton on Sunshine FM. And that time in you. He has a new album out called Carry the Light, which should do well. 9 to 9, that's about it for me this morning. We have the news coming up for you shortly. Ahead of that, some Glenn Frey and some ABBA on 104.9 Sunshine FM.

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1: Good morning, I'm Toby Goff. The federal government has confirmed an Australian woman with links to Islamic State will be allowed to come back home. The woman has been stuck in Syria for almost a decade and was subject to a temporary exclusion order. The federal government says it's now legally obliged to remove the condition. Home Affairs Minister Tony Burke has told the ABC she will be heavily monitored when she arrives in Australia.
2: She will have to report and we will have to know where she lives, where she works, where she studies. If she books a ticket to anywhere for telecommunications, you cannot use any telecommunications device without 24 hours notice being given, and that applies to a phone, to an email account.
1: The nation's chief spy agency says while the terror threat level remains at probable, the alert system hasn't kept pace with modern risks. ASIO has delivered its annual threat assessment, warning extremists now contain a range of ideologies, most of which involve anti-Semitism. Concerns continue to be raised over Labor's tax changes as the legislation is set to pass federal parliament today. The Greens are supporting the government's move to rein in the capital gains tax discount and negative gearing concessions, but independent senators argue the legislation is being rushed, leading to unintended consequences. Discount retailer Aldi has retained its crown as Australia's cheapest supermarket. The latest grocery survey by consumer group Choice found a basket of 16 everyday items cost just under $69. Editorial director Mark Serrell says the same basket cost around $9 more at Woolworths and Coles, while IGA was the most expensive at $91.
3: Another part of this is, you know, Aldi, Woolies and Coles all have their own home brand stuff. IG doesn't have quite as many of those home brand things. So when it comes to this grocery basket, sometimes to buy like for like, we're having to buy a bit more expensive stuff.
1: Australia's housing market is entering a more complex phase. Perth is set to see a 7% rise in house prices over the next financial year, with Brisbane and Adelaide also predicted to experience growth. Prices in Sydney, Melbourne and Canberra are projected to fall between 2 and 6%. And data shows millennials are the first generation in 75 years whose living standards and disposable incomes are not improving on those of their parents. Checking sport, the Socceroos are teasing at yet more changes to their starting side for Friday's World Cup clash with Paraguay. One man who won't be there is veteran Matt Leckie. He's been ruled out with a hamstring injury. Out of favour centre, Bronson Zeri could leave the Bulldogs as early as next week. The Herald reports Melbourne and Parramatta are interested in signing him before the June 30 deadline. And the Swans have recalled Peter Adams to partner Brody Grundy in the ruck for tonight's clash against Brisbane. I'm Toby Goff. More headlines soon.
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4: Well, it looks like it's going to be a fine, partly cloudy day today, but some showers increasing late this afternoon and this evening, up to around about 5 mils of rain there. Similar for tomorrow, showery sort of a day, and more showers expected right across the weekend, up to around 15 millimetres of rain there, starting to ease early next week. Your top today, 21 degrees at 9:04. It's currently sitting on 17.

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Come Back Again and Love and Spoonful, Summer in the City before that. 9:10 with Jason McLean this morning. Beautiful morning. Apparently rain coming on later on this afternoon and this evening. So just make the most of these sunshines so far that we do have. And some great songs to come this hour too. Got The Cause, also a little bit of Elvis, Carole King, Ice House, The Big O. And next, One Hit Wonder from the early 80s. Song you remember well. I'm now remembering this from the 70s. Flash in the Pan, Down Amongst the Dead Men, here at 104.9 Sunshine.

0: It's the Sunshine Coast radio station, 104.9 Sunshine FM. Bit of a one-hit wonder there for Thomas Dolby. Back in the early 80s, it was She Blinded Me with Science at 18 past nine. Got hits on the way very shortly from The Corrs. Also play a bit of the Buckinghams and Elvis on the way as well.
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0: And there's been a multi-vehicle crash on Steve Irwin Way. Now, it's heading westbound. It's just outside the kart track, the go-karts there at Landsborough. So getting some very busy delays with that one there. Just slow down, proceed with caution. Slight delay inbound through Mountain Creek for the Sunshine Motorway. Good one. Good run, beg your pardon, up through to Coolum. No delays, all other major Sunshine Coast roads. Clear run for Gympie on the Bruce Highway. And if you're heading on down to Brisbane, that's a nice smooth run without delay as well.
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0: More music, more memories, more often. 104.9 Sunshine FM with the King and Hound Dog had the Buckinghams before that, Kind of a Drag. And the Cause, Love to Love You. At 29 to 10 with Jason McLean this morning, just a reminder about the crash on Steve Irwin Way. It's heading westbound. It's right outside the go-kart track at Lansborough. So getting some very heavy delays. Just slow down, proceed with caution there. A big event coming up for the Sunshine Coast starting on July the 4th, goes through till July 11. I'm talking about the Australian Deaf Games. Now, their theme for these games is achieving sunshine moments together. Now, it's just like the Olympic Games. I guess a whole lot of sports there. There'll be athletics, swimming, a bit of beach volleyball down at Mooloolaba Beach, a bit of touch footy as well, basketball, netball, and even a bit of chess. And one of the, you can say the central hub of all these games is the Calandra RSL. And Graham Devon from the Calandra RSL, he's going to join me in the next 10 minutes to talk about the Deaf Games coming to the Sunshine Coast. Look forward to that in the next 10 here at Sunshine FM.
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0: It's the Sunshine Coast radio station here at 104.9 Sunshine FM. Great event coming up very shortly for the Sunshine Coast. I'm talking about the Deaf Games, and the hub of it will be around the Caloundra RSL. From the RSL, I've got the General Manager, Graham Devon. Good morning to you, Graham. How exciting are the Deaf Games? I have heard of these before. How long have they been going on for now? Quite a few years, I'd imagine.
1: Quite a few years now, yeah. They're every 4 years.
0: Mm-hmm. Just like the Olympics. Olympics, yes.
1: Yeah, like the Olympics, the Commonwealth Games, every 4 years. This time around, the Sunshine Coast has been lucky enough to be the centre of attention for the Deaf Games. We're going to probably have around 1,200 people arriving, where we've got athletes, volunteers, supporters, interpreters, all sorts of people coming along to take part in those games. So, yeah, big event.
0: So what is it, a national thing, like all interstate, or are there some countries coming as well?
1: As much as I know, national. We've got people from South Australia, all over Australia coming in. There's a range of sports. There's rugby, basketball, there'll be chess, there's some CrossFit athletic type stuff, and a few other different sports, so swimming as well, just like the Olympics, everything's happening.
0: Oh, right. Do they have gold medals and all that sort of thing as the prizes?
1: Yes, there'll be medals to be won. We've got on display down at the RSL at the moment, we've got a piece of artwork that's been done by one of our local Aboriginals to commemorate the games, so that's on display, and that'll be, I think that's going to be a prize or something like that. We'll have our dignitaries arrive as well, so there's going to be a whole raft of events happening over the 7 days.
0: All right, and this all gets underway July the 4th, is it?
1: July 4th through to July 11th, yes.
0: Okay, so 1 week of great events there. And what are some of the venues? Like you said, there's going to be a bit of basketball and rugby and all that, so where is mostly this going to be taking part?
1: In and around the Sunshine Coast. So Caloundra Indoor Stadium will be the basketball.
0: Okay.
1: Sunshine Coast Football Stadium. We'll have some rugby or rugby union, rugby league, Kiwana Swimming. Mooloolaba's got some bowls, other different sports as well.
0: So nicely spread out there.
1: Yeah,
0: you could say that there. And how did the Sunshine Coast get these? Did you have to bid for these games? Were there other, you know, regions who were interested in hosting them?
1: No, one of the organisers, Gary Westball, he's a local and on the Sunshine Coast, and he approached us a couple of years ago now to start talking about the games and if we were interested in being part of it. So we jumped on board straight away. We could see this was going to be a great event for the Sunshine Coast, and only too happy to be involved.
0: Okay, indeed. And most of these free events to go along to, or are there some of these ticketed?
1: Mostly it'll be free events.
0: Okay.
1: The athletes come along and they compete. Obviously, they'll have family and supporters with them. So, yeah, more spectators, the better. Chess will be at the Caloundra RSL in our function centre. So chess, you can come along and watch the chess. There's basketball, obviously,
0: yeah.
1: All those sports. So.
0: Yeah, I like the rugby and all that at the Sunshine Coast Stadium. That sounds very good to me. Look, all getting underway on July the 4th. For more information, I no doubt you'd have a fair bit of that on your website there for the Caloundra RSL.
1: Or just go to the Australian Deaf Games website. They have their sports and the schedule available online there as well. So you can see what's happening, where it's happening, and be part of it.
0: Indeed. So look forward to that starting on July 4 here on the Sunshine Coast. It will be the Deaf Games. And thanks all to the Caloundra RSL for being the central hub of all this. Graham, thank you very much for coming in this morning. And I look forward to this wonderful event happening on July the 4th here for the Sunshine Coast.
1: Thanks, Jason.
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0: More music, more memories, more often. 104.9 Sunshine FM with the Big O, Working for the Man. Ice House, Mr. Vine before that. And John and Olivia from Greece, You're the One That I Want. The role that Henry Winkler didn't want was Danny. Amazing to think he was offered that role that John Travolta ended up taking. He turned it down because he felt he was going to be permanently typecast as a leather jacket wearing greaser, as he said. He later on expressed a deep regret of that, calling himself a damn fool for passing up the opportunity there. Hey, regrets, regrets. What could have been? We could have had the Fonz on Greece. Now, that would have been something, hey. It's now 9 to 10. Just looking at that crash outside the cart centre there on Steve Irwin. Looks like it's just about to be cleared at Lansborough, so delays are starting to ease. Just still proceed with caution through there, though.
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Got your latest news, sport and weather very shortly, including a shark sighting. Bondi Beach, it's been closed for the third time in a row there. More news on that shortly. Taking us up to the news, Texas now, Sunshine FM.

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1: Hello, I'm Toby Goff. A so-called ISIS bride who had been barred from Australia has now been given a permit to come home. Federal politics editor Michael Packey.
2: The woman had been stuck in a Syrian camp for almost a decade but was unable to return to Australia as she posed a security risk and was subject to a temporary exclusion order. The federal government says it's now lifted the order on legal advice and has issued her with a permit to come back, along with her daughter. Home Affairs Minister Tony Burke has told the ABC she'll be heavily monitored.
3: Where she lives, where she works, where she studies.
2: The opposition's James Patterson says the woman, along with dozens of others with ISIS links, should not have been allowed back into Australia.
4: The Albanese government is not doing everything they can to protect our country by keeping these people out of it.
2: Once the woman leaves Syria, there'll be no other Australians in the Albanese.